0: Cole Swindell and Lainey Wilson, Never Say Never. It's Country Nights Live, and Cole Swindell's baby girl, Rainey, turns 1 year old already. Can you believe it? Here he is talking about her way back.
1: To find out it was a girl to, you know, I've just kind of thought it would be a boy, but she wanted a girl big time. And to see her, there's a video out there somewhere when we found out, just her reaction is literally got to be the definition of pure joy. It just, from that point on, I mean, all I cared about anyway is just the baby's healthy, mama's healthy, and to have a little girl. Anybody, I've got a lot of buddies in the business too that are girl dads, and I know there's something special about it, just being a parent in general, but as girls or something, and I'm excited.
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26: A better life with Dr. Sanjay Gupta.
27: Osteoporosis affects millions of people in the United States and around the world. It's a disease that basically causes someone's bones to become weak, brittle, and porous, which can increase their risk of fractures. Now, the good news here is there are things you can do other than, or in addition to, taking medications to prevent fractures before it's too late. One is to up your intake of calcium and vitamin D. You also want to eat more protein. One functional medicine dietitian told us that that helps build muscle, and if you're building muscle strength, then you are also building bone strength. You want to be mindful of your workouts. The best ways to build bone density, one therapist told us, are going to be resistance exercises like lifting weights, and also exercises that make your bones take a bit of an impact, such as jumping or even running, just loading the bones a little bit more. I'm Dr. Sanjay Gupta, helping you live a better life.
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19: A better life with Dr. Sanjay Gupta.
20: Few people now have asked me about a TikTok trend that they've come across. It's called 75 Hard. The challenge was created by entrepreneur and author Andy Frisella, who calls it a, quote, transformative mental toughness program and an Ironman for your brain. So here's what it entails. Eat a structured diet with no alcohol, drink a gallon of water, read 10 pages of nonfiction, take a progress photo, and complete two 45-minute workouts, one of them outdoors, every day for 75 days. Quite a challenge. We asked CNN fitness contributor Dana Santis about this, who reminded us that sustainable fitness isn't about punishment or proving discipline through extremes. It's about building habits that integrate into your lifestyle in a way that feels supportive and repeatable. If you ask me, that's going to be the key to long-term success. I'm Dr. Sanjay Gupta, helping you live a better life.
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If you get a chance, if you're anywhere near Jason Aldean and Luke Bryan's Double Down Tour, man, it is so good. They're both headlining throughout the show. Here's Aldean and

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16: A Better Life with Dr. Sanjay Gupta.
17: By age 35, two-thirds of American men will experience some degree of noticeable hair loss. And by age 50, about 85% of men will have significantly thinning hair. That's according to the American Hair Loss Association. Now, one dermatologist explained that hair loss can either be genetic or it can be triggered by stress, illness, surgery, medications, major life events. No matter the cause, a lot of men, understandably, are frustrated by hair loss because it seems like a loss of control. You can take great care of your scalp by all sorts of expensive lotions and potions, but that might not matter. There are some tried and true medications that might work, like minoxidil or finasteride. But another solution is just shaving it off, and I've heard more and more how liberating this can be for a lot of guys. That's the ultimate control of their appearance. I'm Dr. Sanjay Gupta, helping you live a better life.
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0: Jets Live with Blake Shelton up next. Remember his mullet era?
1: My first single came out with a video, and there I was with a mullet. There was a guy in Nashville that had a morning radio show. I'd be in my truck driving, and he would play my song. Oh, there's the worst new mullet in country music, you know. And so I started thinking, well, I got to do something about this. But I was stubborn enough that I thought, I'm not going to let them tell me to cut my mullet, but I will grow out the rest of my hair and just have all long hair, you know, so that way they didn't win. I didn't cut my mullet. I grew the rest of it out to go with it.
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18: For decades, the prevailing wisdom for someone who's had a heart attack has been to put them on beta blockers for the rest of their life. But new research suggests that might not be necessary, and that the benefits of these medications probably taper off after a year or two. On the whole, and for the average person, beta blockers are very safe and very effective. But, as with any medication, they can come with a cost. A financial one, and also potential side effects. We're talking about things like fatigue, dizziness, dry mouth, dry eyes. I want to be clear when I say that you absolutely should talk to your doctor before starting or stopping any medication. Point is, if you're years out from a heart attack and you're in otherwise good health, you might want to ask your doctor about discontinuing beta blockers. You'll want to, of course, keep up a healthy lifestyle, diet, exercise, and sleep. I'm Dr. Sanjay Gupta, helping you live a better life.
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1: 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Thank you.
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Big couple weeks for Thomas Rhett. Tour kicks off this Thursday night with Niall Horan right here in Nashville. And his dad was invited to be a member of the Grand Ole Opry. It's TR and Jordan Davis. Ain't a bad life. Didn't

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My name's Justin. This is the Overnight Ride. John Morgan out on tour, sometimes drives his tour bus. Recently played bartender for the band and crew. Made him some Shirley Temples on the Rocks. It's John and Jason Aldean, friends like that.

0: I'm growing them out. That's what I was told. I'm Justin. It's the overnight ride. I don't think I've mentioned this, but before I went on my little vacation, I had to get a haircut. Gotta look fresh when you're seeing people you'll never see again on vacation. And my hair was getting very unruly. And I've been growing it out for a while. Finally trimmed up the back of the pseudo mullet. Nice fade on the sides. And I was going to ask my barber to trim up my eyebrows, because my eyebrows, they get obnoxiously long. Like, I think longer than most. And one of mine is very white. I made sure to keep that one because it feels like an accent. But she did my eyebrows without me even asking her. She went, "Oh my God, I'm so sorry. I didn't ask you if you wanted your eyebrows done." And, you know, you comb it up and she shaves it off a little bit, makes it very even and very, very nice, very groomed. I said, "Why, you just, don't you do it automatically?" She said, "No, about 10 years ago, when I started being a barber, I did someone's eyebrows and they freaked out because they had a traumatic eyebrow experience, which I assume they either got it shaved off or something happened." So I said, "Well, did they ever tell you what happened?" She said, "No, but they told me that they're growing their eyebrows out and they like them bushy." And that may be the first, no, it is the first, and most likely the last time I'll ever hear somebody say, "I'm growing my eyebrows out." Because usually it's your hair or mustache or a beard. Never the eyebrows. You never hear that.
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18: A better life with Dr. Sanjay Gupta.
19: Few people now have asked me about a TikTok trend that they've come across. It's called 75 Hard. The challenge was created by entrepreneur and author Andy Frisella, who calls it a, quote, transformative mental toughness program and an Ironman for your brain. So here's what it entails. Eat a structured diet with no alcohol, drink a gallon of water, read 10 pages of nonfiction, take a progress photo, and complete 2 45-minute workouts, one of them outdoors, every day for 75 days. quite a challenge. We asked CNN fitness contributor Dana Santis about this, who reminded us that sustainable fitness isn't about punishment or proving discipline through extremes. It's about building habits that integrate into your lifestyle in a way that feels supportive and repeatable. If you ask me, that's going to be the key to long-term success. I'm Dr. Sanjay Gupta, helping you live a better life.
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12: Kincaid and Dallas, another day, another reason why if I were single, women would literally date a rock before they would even pay me any attention. Lauren?
13: All right, more women are falling for what is being called a technophobe boyfriend, which is a person who fears or dislikes new technology. It's basically a guy who is completely offline. There's no Instagram, no TikTok, no Facebook, Twitter, X, whatever, no constant scrolling. The appeal, women say it's a huge green flag. There's no obsessing over who he's followed, what photos he likes, why someone popped up on his feed at 2 a.m.
14: Or if he's cheating.
13: Yes. And when he's just so off the grid that he has no idea what's going on in the world or with friends and pop culture, it allows you to focus more on your relationship, they're saying. They say that the guys who just check Reddit or sports just to keep up with their teams, that's the extent of all they do on their phones. And it's the calmest relationships they've ever had. No phones at dinner, no soft launching the relationship, no analyzing emojis. They are just fully present and totally off the grid, just using their phone for what it was meant to in the first place, texts and phone calls.
12: That's a total 180 from the Chinese village. Those women want totally different things.
13: I don't think you could survive. I don't think you could be a technophobe boyfriend.
14: That, if he loses his phone for 10 minutes, where's my phone? I've lost my phone. Oh, my gosh.
13: How will I keep people updated of what I saw at Costco?
12: Oh, it's so important. I tell people what sort of music I hear at Walgreens. They'd be lost without me.
13: You and your Facebook statuses, yes.
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0: It was not too long ago we spoke with listener Felicia, who mentioned that she got out of a ticket when the cop just wanted to say bye, Felicia. And so he let her go with a warning just so he could say bye, Felicia, because, you know, that movie.
1: Bye, Felicia.
0: Exactly. Yep. And then Dallas says, well, I didn't tell y'all, but I got out of a ticket not too long ago.
1: Right. And I will tell y'all.
0: Normally you tell us, you won't believe how I got. Oh.
1: Okay. So I'm just going to tell you that honesty is the best policy.
2: It is.
1: Let me tell you what happened. I turned and I'm going down the road and I know the speed limit is 55 because I drive this road every single day. I know that the speed limit is 55. And I always try so hard to be so careful going through there. But Miss Jan and I had been going, we went to the grocery store and we'd done something else and we were on our way home and we were just talking and it was a beautiful day. The music was on.
0: Yeah, music was on.
1: And I was like, oh my gosh, I better slow down. And I looked at my speedometer and I was going 71.
2: Wow.
1: At the same time that I looked at my speedometer, I looked across the lane and going the other direction was State Patrol.
2: Ooh.
1: And I said, well, let me just go ahead and pull over. And sure enough, you know what happened? He slammed his brakes on, came across, and came right after me. So he gets out of the car, and I was like, oh, God, Miss Janie's hot. Oh, he was so good looking.
0: Hold on. This was the biggest problem with the situation.
1: Oh, he was
0: God,
1: so
0: Miss Chan,
1: good looking in
0: he's
1: that
0: hot.
1: Outfit. I swear. Oh, just a man in uniform. Y'all know how I am.
0: I know.
1: Anyways, he comes up to the car. And he asked for my license, and he said, can you tell me why you were going so fast? And I said to him, I know. I said, I turned, and I looked down at my speedometer, and I said to my mother-in-law, oh, my God, I'm going 71 miles an hour. What is wrong with me? Because the cops are really bad on that highway. And so I'm sure he clocked me, and he knew that I was going 71, but the fact that I told him I was going 71.
2: Yeah.
1: He's like, okay, well, you just hang on a minute. And I said, we've just been to the grocery store. We're just feeling good. And
0: don't you know who, officer? Don't you know who I am?
1: No, I did not say that.
0: That was
2: really hot.
1: I did not say that.
0: That works too.
1: Yet. So anyways, he comes back to the car. He hands me my license. And he said, listen, just slow it down. He said, I know it's beautiful and it's a great day and you're feeling good. But he said, just slow it down. Oh. So then I asked him, I was like, hey, do you listen to country music? And he's like, sometimes. And then I told him what I did and who we were. And he's like, oh, yeah, I know that. I know that station. I was like, yeah.
0: You're lucky to take. You know, I listen just here and there. And I know that you want to go to jail. Today I make a dream come true.
1: That would be so funny. But I'm just telling you, honesty works.
2: Yeah.
1: It works.
2: Yep.
0: But it only works one time. One time I was on my way home. I was an eighth of a mile. I could see my house from the road. And I was going too fast. And I got pulled over. Same thing. Wasn't paying attention. And the officer pulled me over. This is in Parker, Colorado. And I said, officer, I'm a dumbass. I have no words. And he goes, okay, dumbass, you live right there. Drive the 18 feet safely and slow it down.
2: Wow.
0: And he let me go.
1: Oh, that's
0: so
1: funny.
0: I was pulled over. I've been pulled over twice since then. And I tried, I'm a dumbass, and without flinching. Okay,
2: yeah,
0: be right
2: are.
0: Back. And I got the dumbass, got the ticket.
1: Oh, man.
0: That only works.
2: Yeah.
0: Lauren, any luck getting out of a ticket?
2: Yeah, once. Same thing, just being honest. It was when I was living in Nashville. I was 23, and I was on a different morning show, and I had to be there at 3:30 in the morning.
0: That was the nausea in the morning show.
2: It was early.
0: Yeah.
2: And I'm hauling ass to get there. I'm running a little bit late, and I'm going probably 80 miles per hour. And
1: good Lord.
2: Cop pulls me over, and he goes, ma'am, where are you going at that speed at 3:30 in the morning? Like, what are you doing? And I just explained to him. I was like, I have to go to work. And he asked where I worked, and I told him. And he goes, oh, I listen to you guys every now and then. Let me ring your license up.
1: Make sure you're not wanted.
2: Yes. And I remember as I'm waiting on the side, there's a huge full moon, and it's so bright. And I'm cursing myself. I'm like, I can't believe I'm getting a ticket right now. It's 3:30 in the morning. Who wants to be out here right now? And he comes back, and he goes, for some reason, my system's down. It's not working. And you were honest. And I kind of like your show. So just slow
0: it down.
2: I kind of
0: like your show. Look at that. See? Sometimes it works. Any lawyer.
1: Just honesty always is the best.
2: Yes.
0: No, but any lawyer will tell you, do not, that you're admitting fault. Never say anything. But yet sometimes it will get you out of a ticket. So how did you manage to get out of a ticket? What was your secret? What can we implement in our own life?
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1: The announcer on Jeopardy, you hear him, this is Jeopardy. That man, his name is Johnny Gilbert. He is 97 years old. God bless him.
2: That is incredible.
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1: So on Jeopardy last night, they had Mr. Gilbert. 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Well, they had him. Let's see how well you do, okay? 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
2: this
1: morning.
2: Let's do this.
1: All right, go ahead.
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13: A better life with Dr. Sanjay Gupta.
14: For decades, the prevailing wisdom for someone who's had a heart attack has been to put them on beta blockers for the rest of their life. But new research suggests that might not be necessary, and that the benefits of these medications probably taper off after a year or two. On the whole, and for the average person, beta blockers are very safe and very effective. But, as with any medication, they can come with a cost. A financial one, and also potential side effects. We're talking about things like fatigue, dizziness, dry mouth, dry eyes. I want to be clear when I say that you absolutely should talk to your doctor before starting or stopping any medication. Point is, if you're years out from a heart attack and you're in otherwise good health, you might want to ask your doctor about discontinuing beta blockers. You want to, of course, keep up a healthy lifestyle, diet, exercise, and sleep. I'm Dr. Sanjay Gupta, helping you live a better life.
15: Kincaid in Dallas. Lauren, why do we do these weird trends to make us think we're participating in our own wellness? What are we standing on?
16: Literally just standing on salt before bed, taking their baking sheets and putting salt all over them and just standing on them.
17: Where they bake the cookies?
16: Yes, yeah.
15: Like, save that, please, Marcus. I'm so sorry.
16: Put your feet on them, yes. They're saying it helps calm your nerves. improve your sleep, and even gives you better skin. Fans of this claim that the salt can reduce inflammation, relax your nervous system, and even shift your body into what they call rest mode, helping you wind down and sleep.
9: Is this some kind of special salt? Is it like Himalayan?
16: Epsom salt?
15: I'm worried that they're not.
9: It's just Epsom salt?
16: Yeah, just regular salt.
15: Well, they're not getting the iodine they need to avoid the goiters.
9: Oh, my Lord.
16: Oh, yes.
9: Look, okay. If they were ingesting all this salt, then their blood pressure, you know, would be through the roof. Oh, my goodness.
16: Here, don't fall for it, guys, because doctors say there is zero proof behind any of this. But if you're on TikTok, you're going to see a bunch of influencers standing on their baking sheets full of salt.
15: You're going to get that in your bed.
16: Salty bed sheets.
15: That's like eating crunchy pretzels in bed, which is like dating somebody who picks at their feet and then you roll over and their feet crumb.
16: Ew.
15: You
9: know, what?
15: Awful for a spouse to have to roll over.
9: What are you talking about?
16: You pick your feet in bed.
15: Not anymore.
9: Are you telling me that you picked your skin and stuff off of your feet and just left it on the sheet?
15: Well, I didn't know that it landed. And Aaron's like, I rolled over and your foot crumb.
16: Ew.
15: And it hurt.
16: Ew.
9: So that's toenails and skin.
15: They did mornings for a while.
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0: that if you're going to do something like this, then the guest ought to be able to say, okay, we'll do that. But you also have to sign this piece of paper. And if you're not married for 5 years, you have to refund our money.
1: A contract. Mm.
0: Exactly.
1: Yeah. Show us how confident you feel about your love.
0: Right.
1: Wow.
0: You want me to pay that kind of money to come see you get married? Then I need a guarantee that you're going to stay married at least 5 years.
1: You know what? That's a really good topic. If you were to tell couples like, hey, you need to sign this contract or else you need to refund all the guests.
2: Would they still get married?
1: Do you guys think that you would still be together 5-10 years from now? Interesting.
0: Yeah.
2: If there were a penalty.
1: Yeah.
0: I know people that have been uninvited to weddings and then the bride kept the present.
2: Yeah.
1: Trashy.
0: Yeah, very.
2: And then I knew somebody, too, who was invited to the second wedding after it had literally been 2 years since this person had gotten married before. And they were upset that they did not receive a gift from somebody and actually called them out. Hey, if you left your gift, it might have been taken. I never got your gift. Well, I had just given you a gift at the last one, and I thought you still have it.
0: They were getting married again in 2 years?
2: Yeah, they were expecting a whole, like, basically said, I think you're awful for not bringing a gift.
0: They were marrying another person in 2 years?
2: Yes.
0: Within 2 years?
2: And she was mad that the person who was invited the second time didn't bring a gift for the second one.
0: Okay.
2: How about no more weddings? I'm sorry.
0: Lord have mercy.
1: All right, let's move on.
2: All right, Dallas, can I jump in front of you here? Is that okay?
0: Yes, go right.
2: We did it out of order because we knew the wedding thing would spark controversy.
1: Yeah.
0: Wow.
2: A live frog discovered inside a lettuce bag at a grocery store in Australia became a viral sensation after roommates Laura Jones and Billy Lee Pine. Oh, wow, I love their album. Yep, shared their unusual find on TikTok. The Australian roommates casually announced the discovery at their home saying, bro, I got lettuce. There's a frog in my lettuce. The palm-sized amphibian they named Greg likely traveled from eastern Australia where most vegetables are sourced. They suggested that the frog enjoyed snacks and fresh air through the ventilation holes of the packaging during the cross-country journey. The New Zealand natives released Greg and his lettuce into a local dam, so Greg is fine. But yeah, you never know what you're going to find in your lettuce sometimes that you get a hitchhiker.
0: Gosh, in the form of a frog. But they didn't bite into him.
1: Yeah, or they cooked Greg.
0: Yeah.
1: Oh, poor Greg.
0: That would have been terrible.
2: Or if you dumped it in a bowl and then poured, you know, all of a sudden.
0: And he got drowned in dressing.
2: Worse than that. Yeah, Greg had salad dressing in his eyes.
1: Oh, blinded by dressing.
0: Terrible.
2: Exactly.
0: Oh.
2: But wait, there's more from Dallas.
0: Okay. The perfect male and female forms have been updated, and sadly, dad bods are out.
1: Oh. Really?
0: Men, if you've spent years working on your physique and your body goal is dad bod, there's actually some bad news. A report looks into the most desired body types using surveys and data from dating apps, and the perfect male body is 15% body fat, which is the thinnest and most athletic build that they considered. As part of the study, women were shown side-by-side comparisons, and they were asked to pick the physiques they found most attractive. Mm. In a male body, fat percentage of 20% ranked second, followed by 25%. But thinner is not always better. The perfect female body is 30% body fat, which is in the middle range they consider. A 25% body level came in second. It just all comes down to this. We like the guys thin, and the girls, we like you to have some curves.
1: I don't like the guys thin. Not
2: Thank
1: too
2: you.
1: Thin.
0: Yeah,
2: Thank
0: I'm
2: you.
0: With you.
2: Thank you.
0: Me too. I don't like that.
2: Thank you.
1: I like to have a little, you know, warmth.
0: I like a little meat on the bones.
1: Yeah, to cuddle up with.
0: Yeah, I need something to hold on to.
2: What about a Dave's triple?
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11: A better life with Dr. Sanjay Gupta.
12: For decades, the prevailing wisdom for someone who's had a heart attack has been to put them on beta blockers for the rest of their life. But new research suggests that might not be necessary, and that the benefits of these medications probably taper off after a year or two. On the whole, and for the average person, beta blockers are very safe and very effective. But, as with any medication, they can come with a cost. A financial one, and also potential side effects. We're talking about things like fatigue, dizziness, dry mouth, dry eyes. I want to be clear when I say that you absolutely should talk to your doctor before starting or stopping any medication. Point is, if you're years out from a heart attack and you're in otherwise good health, you might want to ask your doctor about discontinuing beta blockers. You'll want to, of course, keep up a healthy lifestyle, diet, exercise, and sleep. I'm Dr. Sanjay Gupta, helping you live a better life.
13: Kincaid and Dallas, another day, another reason why if I were single, women would literally date a rock before they would even pay me any attention. Lauren?
14: All right, more women are falling for what is being called a technophobe boyfriend, which is a person who fears or dislikes new technology. It's basically a guy who is completely offline. There's no Instagram, no TikTok, no Facebook, Twitter, X, whatever, no constant scrolling. The appeal, women say it's a huge green flag. There's no obsessing over who he's followed, what photos he likes, why someone popped up on his feed at 2 a.m.
15: Or if he's cheating.
14: Yes. And when he's just so off the grid that he has no idea what's going on in the world or with friends and pop culture, it allows you to focus more on your relationship, they're saying. They say that the guys who just check Reddit or sports just to keep up with their teams, that's the extent of all they do on their phones. And it's the common longest relationships they've ever had. No phones at dinner, no soft launching the relationship, no analyzing emojis. They are just fully present and totally off the grid, just using their phone for what it was meant to in the first place, texts and phone calls.
13: That's a total 180 from the Chinese village. Those women want totally different things.
14: I don't think you could survive. I don't think you could be a technophobe boyfriend.
15: If he loses his phone for 10 minutes, where's my phone? I've lost my phone. Oh my gosh.
14: How will I keep people updated of what I saw at Costco?
13: Oh, it's so important. I tell people what sort of music I hear at Walgreens. They'd be lost without me.
14: You and your Facebook statuses, yes.
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1: Off air, Marcus's son works at a movie theater. He works at an AMC. And he was venting to his dad, and then Marcus told us about all these questions that people ask his son at the movie theater. Now, keep in mind, works for an AMC. Some of the questions are, is this Regal Theaters? Do you have popcorn?
2: What?
3: Do you know where you are? Do you know how you got here?
1: A lot of people don't. So there are such a thing as stupid questions. We've already have some texts that have popped up. Dallas, can you read my favorite one, please? Do you see that one?
3: Is that the one that I just told you?
1: Yes, yeah. Please.
3: Hang on, let me find it.
1: I'll read you in here. I work for the fire department, had an individual walk in one day. Mind you, I had on my station uniform, and they asked, do you work here?
3: Okay, I'm a driving instructor, and I had a kid ask me, how did the deer know to line up at the deer crosswalk across the road?
2: Oh, my goodness.
4: Aw. People are going to get a license.
1: You okay?
2: What is that? What are you doing?
4: Oh, my gosh. What?
1: I was on a cruise one time, and the captain was joking with a woman. She said, Captain, the water has been so choppy. Is there any better way to sail that we could fix this? And he looked at her, and he must have used this joke dozens of times and said, well, we've been sailing uphill, but now that we're headed downhill, it's going to be a lot smoother. And she said, oh, that's fantastic. And then I heard her later repeating to somebody in the bar, the captain told me now that we're sailing downhill.
3: No.
1: And everyone stared at her like, that's what he told you? And she still didn't understand that he was joking. So we ask you this morning.
3: Oh, my gosh.
1: At your place of employment, there are such a thing as a stupid question. What was asked to you that literally just made you sit there and stare, huh? And then you answered.
3: Yeah.
1: And then they were on their way. What was the stupid question? Tell us.
3: Someone saying to us, oh, you're on the radio. Do y'all use my microphones?
1: Mm-hmm. Well, some people might not know that. But
2: one person once asked me, how do you talk?
1: That would be a stupid question. How can you talk? Yeah.
2: I just do it.
1: They might mean like, are you supposed to? People too, they see the videos. They think that I'm always reading from a script. And that is not true. That couldn't be more from the truth. We do not read from scripts every day. We come in with original thoughts and only reference stories or specific news events. What was the stupid question asked to you at work?
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Sam Hunt, Leave the Night On. Co Wetzel kicks off the North American leg of the Night Champion Tour tonight in Edmonton, Canada. The closest he'll get to us is September 17th in Alpharetta and September 18th in Columbia, South Carolina. Anybody see him way back when he was at Victory North here in Savannah? That was an amazing show. Here's Corey Kent and Co Wetzel, Rocky Mountain Low.

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1: Hey girl, what's up? 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
1: 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Old Dominion, break up with him. 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So, yes, your next one coming up in this 10 o'clock hour. Here's Morgan Wallen. Don't we?

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Jelly Roll, need a favor. Jelly Roll and Bunny XO are divorcing. She said on her Dumb Blonde podcast that he is already dating and you are free to slide into his DMs if you want to. And now she was spotted at Jelly Roll's Nashville bar locking lips with reality star Dylan Wolf from Calabasas Confidential. Here's Jason Aldean. How far does a goodbye go? She said.

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Eric Church has been playing the iconic Red Rocks, and he walked out on stage to Pantera's Walk. That was kind of amazing. Here's Megan Maroney with Medicine.

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0: 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Parker McCollum, What Kind of Man. Riley Green is going to be releasing a new album on September 18th. It's called That's Just Me. If you collect vinyl like I do, there are vinyl variants and even autographed copies of the album as well. And you can pre-order it now on his website. Here's Riley's Change My Mind.
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I'm Nolan Smith. 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You want Harry Brown. 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
0: 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It's that easy.

From the Kix 96 International Diamond Center Studio, Tucker Wetmore with Brunette. Today is Wednesday, July 8th, and we've got some things to celebrate today. Unfortunately for me, two of them are things that I can't stand. Okay, so let's start with those. It's National Cucumber Salad Day. I am not a fan of cucumbers. And it's National Chocolate with Almonds Day. No thank you to the almonds as well. But you guys go ahead and celebrate till your heart's content with both of those. Meanwhile, I'll be celebrating National Raspberry Day and National Freezer Pop Day. Here's Ella Langley and Morgan Wallen. I Can't Love You Anymore.

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If you are looking for a new furry friend, let me tell you all about our Renegade Paws Rescue of the Week, Tess Coleman. Tess is a 2-year-old female terrier mix, and if you are looking for a new best adventure buddy, then Tess is your girl. Her favorite activities are going fishing, car rides, bird watching, and fetch, but if your favorite wasn't on that list, she'll gladly join you so she can add it. Tess is potty trained, great with kids, and walks on a leash like a pro. She's also a top-notch cuddler and will do almost anything for a treat. She loves her humans and is looking for her next big adventure with her forever family. If you'd like to learn more about Tess and how to adopt, go to kix96.com and check out our Renegade Paws Rescue of the Week, Tess Coleman. 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

Kicks 96, all your country favorites, Blake Shelton and the Pistol Annies, boys round here. One of my faves, Mariska Hargitay, is going to be hosting the 78th Primetime Emmy Awards on NBC September 14th and streaming on Peacock. She is the first woman to MC the show in 15 years. She's best known for her role in Law & Order Special Victims Unit as Detective Olivia Benson. She's actually been nominated 8 times for that role and won for lead actress in a drama series in 2006. Now, she may be a nominee this year as the director and producer of My Mom, Jane, a documentary on her mother, Jane Mansfield. I went to the showing where she was at it for SCAD recently, and it was amazing. Probably the best documentary I have ever seen. And she was just so wonderful to hear her talk about all of it as well. So I hope she's nominated and I hope she wins. But she will be hosting the 78th Primetime Emmy Awards on September 14th. Here's Shaboozey and Jelly Roll with Amen.

From the Kix 96 International Diamond Center Studio, Kenny Chesney, all the pretty girls. Today is Wednesday, July 8th. Happy birthday if you are celebrating today. We do have some local birthdays to mention. Paula Webster in Savannah is 72. Allison Dickerson in Sylvania, 49. Betsy Hall in Statesboro is celebrating. And Lorelei Engel at Fort Stewart. Happy birthday to all of you. If you would like us to wish you a happy birthday here on the air, you just need to join the Kix 96 Birthday Club. 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If you are celebrating today, you're sharing your birthday with a bunch of celebrities. Wolfgang Puck is 77, Angelica Houston, 75, Kevin Bacon is 68 today, Billy Crudup is 58, Beck, 56, Sophia Bush, 44, Maya Hawke is 28, Jaden Smith, also 28, Jeffrey Tambor is 82, Joan Osborne, 64, Michael Weatherly, 58 today, Sebastian Maniscalco is 53, and Milo Ventimiglia turns 49. Today. 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

Savannah and Hilton Head's country favorites, Kix 96, Dustin Lynch, Small Town Boy. I'm Sarah Lynn. Kix cares for kids, and that's why we're partnering with Ronald McDonald House Coastal Empire to raise funds and bring awareness. They provide comfort, stability, and a place to stay for families with critically ill or injured children receiving medical care right here in our region. And there are very easy ways that you can help, like rounding up when you stop to grab a tasty treat at your local McDonald's. When they ask if you'd like to round up for Ronald McDonald House, just say yes. It's never more than 99 cents, but it can mean everything to a family in need. Here's Josh Ross. Hate How You Look.

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Thomas Rhett with T-Shirt. I've got music from Clint Black on the way with A Better Man. Clint recently released his new biography called Killin' Time, My Life and Music, the raw, unflinching story of the man behind the music. It is out and available now. Here's Bailey Zimmerman, Chevy Silverado.

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2: 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I definitely think I might be sneaking beers to contestants after rehearsal, especially if they do a good job. 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

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Your Old Dominion National Text keyword is on the way in about 3 minutes for your chance to win that trip to Vegas. So the Emmy nominations are out, and Taylor Swift has earned herself a second Emmy nomination. It's for her concert film, The Eras Tour, The Final Show, in the Variety Special Pre-Recorded category. She is credited as a producer on the special as well. It was also nominated in Picture Editing for Variety Programming, Directing for a Variety Special, Technical Direction and Camera Work for a Special, and Sound Mixing for a Variety Series or Special. So best of luck to Taylor Swift at the Emmys. Here's I Knew It, I Knew You.

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your country favorites, Kix 96, Hardy with a Truck Bed. I've got Alan Jackson coming up with Living on Love. Alan just performed his final show in Nashville. It was a star-studded event, sold-out crowd, and if, like me, you were not there to be a part of it, lucky for us, they are making it into an album. The Last Call, One More for the Road, the finale album, will be released on December 31st. Here's Ella Langley, Word for the Wind.

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Savannah and Hilton Head's country favorites, Kix 96, Nate Smith with Bulletproof. Congrats to Nate, by the way. He's opened up about his weight loss journey, and I believe he's lost around 70 pounds so far. So that's amazing. That's going to wrap it up for me, Sarah Lynn. Bill West is on vacation. Renee LaSalle filling in for him. She is up next. And please stay safe out there today. There is an extreme heat warning in effect for our area, issued by the National Weather Service, and remains in effect until 7 o'clock tonight. We are seeing dangerous temperatures out there with the heat index feeling around 108 for us this afternoon. Stay indoors and in the air conditioning if you can. If you have to be outside, stay hydrated and in the shade if at all possible. So stay safe, friends. Here's Tyler Hubbard with Land.

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This is Kix 96. What's up, friends? Renee LaSalle, so excited to hang out with you this afternoon. So coming up, tell you how the Voice had to customize a chair for Riley Green. First, here's John Morgan. It's Kid Myself. 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

0: 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You know, Riley Green set to debut on season 30 of The Voice, right? But producers made a very special customization on his chair. They included a special place, a holder, for his signature cowboy hat. Right now, here he is with Change My Mind. 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

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And you know how much we love our birthdays around here, right? 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How about Paula Webster of Savannah? She is 72. 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She is 49. 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

right, y'all, in case you didn't know, this is Kix 96 streaming online, kix96.com. Just click the button that says listen live. So we already know that Luke Combs sets attendance records all the time here stateside, right? Well, he does it overseas as well. A record 60,826 fans for a show in Sweden at Gothenburg Stadium. Right now, here he is with Charles Wesley Godwin. It's Better That Way on Kix 96.

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Fans are going wild. In the meantime, here she is with Beautiful Things. 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
1: 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Here's Corey Kent with Co Wetzel. It's Rocky Down Low.

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1: 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It's called Hard Liquor. You can check it out on YouTube in the meantime. Here he is with Holding It Down. 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

Lainey Wilson and Watermelon Moonshine. This is Kix 96. Coming up, going to tell you about a Renegade Paws Rescue of the Week. First, how about Josh Ross earning his second number one at country radio with this one? It's Hate How You Look. This is Kix 96.

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I want to tell you about our Renegade Paws Rescue of the Week. Her name is Tess Coleman, a 2-year-old terrier mix. She loves adventures, going for car rides, going fishing. She walks like a pro on the leash. 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Right now, it's Bailey Zimmerman, Chevy Silverado.

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That was Weren't for the Wind. This is Kix 96. We are playing your country favorite. So how about Kenny Chesney finally giving a release date for his latest album? It is Silver Sands Marina, coming out September 26th. Right now, here is the lead single. 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

Morgan Wallen and Thinking About Me, this is Kix 96. So Ella Langley once again breaking records. Now 12 weeks at the top spot of the Billboard Hot 100, the longest ever held by a country music artist. 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

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Just click the button, says listen live. So I'm Renee. I love hanging with you any day, but my time for tonight, it is all wrapped up. Get to be back with you tomorrow afternoon, once again filling in for Bill West. In the meantime, leaving you with Hudson Westbrook, It's Painted You Pretty on Kix 96.

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1: Luke Bryan turns 50 years old on July 17th, and he's planning a massive party. 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And Dolly Parton is officially Broadway bound. 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When you speed, you have less time to react. 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